0: S-Bahn.
1: In alemán.
0: 1, 2, 3, 4, 5, 6, 7, 8, 9, 10, 11, 12, 13, 14, 15, 16, 17, 18, 19, 20, 17, 18, 19, 20, 17, 18, 19, 20.
1: En chino. I, a, san, chi, wu, li, ki, ba, shi, i, shi, i, shi, a, shi, san, chi, wu, shi, shi, ki, shi, ba, shi, yu, a, shi, shi, ki, shi, ba, shi, yu, a, shi, shi, ki, shi, ba, shi, yu, a, shi. En lengua de señas.

There was a time I met a girl of a different kind. We ruled the world. I thought I'd never lose her eyes.

could never have pictured it like this. So thank you so much for coming out.

I've been to see them all around the world, but nothing has compared to what I've seen tonight. But I know that they're such great individual artists that they'll be fine on their own. God bless them.

If you had one shot, one opportunity to seize everything you ever wanted in one moment, would you capture it?